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0: 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We're 96 to Richmond Lane in relation to this call.
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0: Go ahead.
1: That'll be a 908 B&E report. 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
1: Give me a minute, I'll figure out what kind of vehicle he's in.
0: 10-4. Figure 49, I'll take that. That's the party that I'm actually going to take.
1: 10-4, thank you. Figure 25, I'll show you 10-8.
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0: Sega 46 has traffic.
1: Go ahead. Hey, 49 me at Elder Johnson, and Baker 46, will you put me on an agency assist at Burns Park?
0: 46, copy.
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0: Adam 13.
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0: 901 at the Broadway Bridge. They're now advising that they're in the middle of the bridge. It should be a silver, a gray SUV, and a white Suburban.
1: Yeah.
0: Adam 10 on 30.
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0: 915 at Ridge Road Elementary School, 4601 Ridge Road. They advise that it's near the fence on the side of the school. There's a white male that's passed out beside a bicycle.
1: 96.
0: 1956.
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0: And I'm 29. 914 at the Lehman Library, 2801 North Orange Street. Caller advised that a 915 black female in a gray Nissan is causing a 914.
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0: The caller advised that female took the kid's shoes and started throwing them out of the vehicle. Charles 50, 10-7, Vermont 50. Charles 50, copy.

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1: Right.
0: 901 at Pike and West 25th. It'll be a Hyundai Elantra versus a gray sedan. They are blocking traffic.
1: 10-4. CD compound.
0: Charles 36, 930.
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0: Thank you, Buffalo. And I've got another call and you can call me.
1: I will go ahead, Retro.
0: 913 report at 1310 West 49. There is a FMP that your caller is 915M and does like to fight PD.
1: No.
0: So you're 25, 930.
2: Yeah, I'm with him.
0: 1922.

0: 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I need a record for one.
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0: 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I've got another call when you can copy.
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0: 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Adam 21, I'll show you Danny.
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0: 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Hangar 46, Lincoln 1, you can 22 for the alarm company.
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1: Copy. Are there any available units with a lockout kit?
0: Out of 10, I've got one.
1: And 21, I believe you're going to be closer. Can you please start to the Lisa Academy? It's an 8-month-old child that's locked inside.
0: Good, bro. 40 in JFK.
1: Here they are. I do have a call when you can copy.
0: Good.
1: It'll be at 928 at West 20th and North Moss. Collier advised that an SUV ran over a street light. It's about to fall over, and the electric company's been notified as well.
0: I'm 29 HBO,
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0: Hi, M21, I got a couple of service callers.
1: 10-4.
0: Can you ask them if the vehicle's been running or open for valve?

0: negative. It's not running. It's going to be a silver Chevy Malibu.
1: At a 40 and 37.
0: 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Silver 40.7. 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
1: Roger.
0: 914 at Dollar General 14001 Highway 70. Caller advised that there's a driver in the parking lot refusing to leave.
1: Thank you.
0: Charles 12, 930.
2: Nice, thanks for purging.
0: Caller's going to be waiting in the car check.
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1: 17 at first and Enterprises, 1100 East 12, caller advised that a male wearing all black is throwing trash over the fence.
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1: Good, Military MacArthur.
0: 1021, a caller, Edwards Cache, Avon Camp Robinson. They're wanting information about trespassing a subject. The suspect's on scene. 1936.

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0: Item 13. 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
1: Does my caller want content?
0: Negative. Actually, I'm sorry. They do want contact, and the key holder had a 5 to 10 minute ETA and a maroon on the pilot.
1: Okay, well.

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1: 1942.
0: Adam 21 HBO.
1: Copy, 1942. Adam 10.
0: 18th in division.
1: 1708 North Hazel Street. Caller advised that a male is refusing to let her get her items from his home.
0: 97.
1: Charles 12, 930.
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1: 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She told the operator she'll call right back.
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1: Callers advising them that a black male and a gray Toyota Corolla bearing 797 Union King John is currently causing a disturbance and trying to hit the complainant with a vehicle. That is returned to a silver Toyota Camry to Aaron Tank out of Conway. It's going to be cleared.

0: Charles, have a nice day.
1: 1950.
0: And 13 issue.
1: And 13 copy. Can you start to the 914 and 13th vessel?
0: Sure.
1: 10-50. Bigger 49, you're not close to Victoria, kid.
0: I'm at 18th of 5, I'll continue.
1: Seven.
2: Charles, sorry.
1: Charles, sir, go ahead.
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0: No, it's close by, but the suspect's hard left.

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0: 950 at McDonald's, 7101 JFK, calling about that there are three employees smoking 400s in front of the building. Charles, 25,
1: 930. 96 to 19.
0: 1955. Charles, 12,
1: I'll take Adam 21 to 5. 10-4,
0: Adam 21, I'll show you tonight.
1: Thank you.

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1: Negative. I will switch it.
0: Out of 10, center.

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0: Charlie 16, clear accident report.
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1: Charles, so go ahead.
0: JFK McKay with Baker Edward William, G4 Adam, Chief Compass.
1: Charlie, gray 2018 Jeep Compass to Jacoby Hubbard on a mobile rock. It's going to be cleared as far as February of next year. Insurance unconfirmed.

0: virtual address.
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0: 904 at Bridgeway Hospital. They advise it's accidental.
1: 10-4 clear, please.
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0: None of the servants may replace apartments 2500 North Wallow, but order black velvet playing a loud speaker in front of this location. He's possibly 910. Adams, 1030.
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0: Charles 12, clear traffic.
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0: I'm 29 on the back, Condition Gordon.
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1: 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Callers requested a welfare check on their sister who's an employee at this location, the Tarika Brown.
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0: Adam 29, K9 30, Adam 13 at Exxon on Main Street in Philly, can I advise?
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0: Okay, now Richards, Anchorage, you get 1-4 X-ray on a clear.
1: She's going to be a gray and black 2021 Kia Forte to a Latisha low, and I'm sure what it's going to be clear Friday. It's a little mixture insurance department.

Communication saw you had a general information of a reckless driver at Circle K on that car there, color advised that a white Altima with dealer plates was driving in multiple lanes. We last seen pulling in at this location. Clear at 2033.

0: Adam 29, you can put me back on that Maple Place call. It's the individual she's out with. He lives there.
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1: Can you please check for that reckless at Circle K, 5506 MacArthur, callers advising that that vehicle is at pump 7.
0: Negative 46, 930. E62nd,
1: okay. 2037.
0: Figure 49, I'm a Parkway in Lansky. I can take that call.
1: 10-4. Negative 5-1, I'll show you tonight.
2: Cool.

0: Baker 49. 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We're going east on military.
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0: Charlesville, go ahead.
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0: Charlie, Black, Kia, Forte, to Charles Carson. Little Rock's going to be clear, expired September this year, entering confirmed.

0: I'm 13 Charlie.
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1: Shelby Black 2020, Hyundai Sonata to Tiara Ross at a Pueblo. It's going to be clear. Expired April of this year. Insurance confirmed.
0: Okay. Yeah.
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0: Adam 20. Sorry, Adam 10, Adam 29. 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

0: All units, stand by to copy 912 Bravo from Charles 12. Charles 12, go ahead.
1: All units, be on the lookout for a 2013 Dodge Journey, white in color. LPN is going to be displaying Adam Victor Sam 73 John. Stolen approximately 20-45 hours from the TJ Maxx parking lot. End of information. If found, take appropriate action.
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0: Edith Salmon, copy information from Charles 12. Charles 12, go ahead.
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0: Charles 25. Okay, that's Spring Hill. 914 at Bam to Spring Hill, 3333 Spring Hill. It's going to be a 914 at security. 96. Charles 36, 930.
1: 219.
0: 2112. Adam 21, go ahead.
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1: Military MacArthur.
0: Hospital 910 driver at Hideaway Pizza at 203 Warden Road. I'll be a 910 white male that just left about 5 minutes ago in a black pickup.
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0: Speaker 46, 930.
1: Military MacArthur.
0: They advised that he left on Warden towards the mall. It should bear a license plate of Boy David George 51 Davis. That does return to a black Toyota Tacoma to Henry McHughes at 2104 Lakeview.
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0: Turn 14 at 605 West Scenic Drive, apartment P, Edward number 14. Caller advised that their son is calling a 914. He's currently in a black Challenger.
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2: 96 North Hills Boulevard and 19.
0: 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The caller just connected.

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1: Not a one at the Boulevard one in Spirit, but 11905 Mall Mill. So we have black Toyota that's run off into the ditch.
0: 96.
1: 2121.
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0: Can you please check for a noise disturbance, 504 West 4th Street, the area, check for loud music?
1: Adam 13, hold that. I'll take care of it in a minute.
0: Summer thinking. 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
0: Two please. 49 with Little Rock. They're going to be at south side with a 924. 21-23. David 26.
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1: Pershing, I'm sure.
0: If we just flying for a 915 at Pike and River, callers advising that a pedestrian was hit by a train. Adam 10-930.
2: Adam 6, did he copy?
0: Adam 4, did you copy?
2: 10-4, who called it in?
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3: Adam 49, will you advise medical and fire that it's supposed to be on the bridge that goes over Pike?
1: Copy, the bridge over Pike.
2: Charles 13, sir.
1: Charles 36, do you have traffic?
4: 10-4, I'll be out at North Hills McCain with Adam X-Ray Tom, 17 Charles. Should be on a silver Jeep.
1: Southern Gray Jeep Grand Cherokee to Lewis, Torino, and Russell. And we clear expires this month. Insurance department.
2: Simple.

0: Charles 12.
1: Charles 12, I'll take care of that 916.
0: 10-4, thank you. They're saying that that male from the 914 is back on scene. Charles 25, can you 930, please?
2: 10-4, I'm with him.
0: 2132.
3: Item 2177.
0: 2132.
1: Baker 51.
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0: And on 29, it's actually going to be on the bridge that goes over the water. About halfway down on the west side of the bridge, he is alive.
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The Baker 50. Baker 41, I'll go for it. 10-4, 807 Shamrock. Caller says there's a bunch of teenagers cussing her out. 6 to 8 teenagers, they just left headed towards Lee Street or Texas.

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0: 2500 North Willow, Maple Place Apartments for an routine occupation.
1: Hello.
0: Adam 43, now 30.
2: Adam 43, 10-4, from 10-18.
0: Security called in, says in the back hallway there's a 914 between a male and a female.
1: You got a description?
0: Black female's going to be wearing a light gray tank top and light gray shorts. Unknown clothing description on the black male. Says the female left out one of the side doors. Unknown where the male went.
1: Hello.
3: Adam 13, 10-18, sir.
0: Sir, Adam 13.
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0: Charles 13. Charles 13, that's from 8-19. 252 Smoky Lane for 904 on a 91 hangup. 10-4. Charles 42-930. 10-19. 91 hangup, no answer on callback. Have a phone history with this address or one call at this location.
1: Charles, I'm clear off duty. I'm at McCain, smoking, 96 set.
0: Stanmore, Charles 30, Charles 42, you can screw her.
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0: south, okay, right, so.
1: 2157.
2: Hang on, sir, here's my cell.
1: 2157. Yeah, we're Charles 25.
3: Adam 24 to Kidnap 7. I came to the rear. I'm in the back of the complex.
4: No, you know,
3: it's not seen yet.

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1: Yeah, we're at 29.
2: Charles
1: 30,
2: we have some time.
1: Can't work Charles 30. Charles 13, 10-8, 21:58.
3: Charles 13, copy.
1: Adam 10. Adam 10, go ahead.
4: This will be a 9-15, clear report, 10-7.
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2: I've got a 9-10 driver where getting on the service road from 30 to 4:30. It's going to be an orange Chevy pickup, Lincoln Ocean, David Charles, King Boy.
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2: 10-4, we're coming up to Bass Pro. 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
1: Charles 14, go ahead.
0: I'm at the state with a traffic stop in Camden, Oregon.

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1: Yeah, right.
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2: David, 13
0: 9, 6, 29, stop. David, 29, 10, 8.
1: Yeah, well, thank you.

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1: Adam 21.
0: Wait, send everyone that ADR. And if you would, can you reopen that 901 that happened on the Union Pacific Bridge of 960 UMS?
1: Yeah, we're 22 on that.

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1: Control, start you in.
0: You're pulling into McCain Mall with a white Suburban 28. It's going to be obstructed. I'll give it to you in a second.
2: Sir. 13 units,
1: 22-10.

0: Charles 30, that's 28th Cindy, Texas, plate, John George Baker, 2390.
1: Baker 14, traffic.
2: Baker 14, go ahead.
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3: 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Charles 30, your vehicle's clear on a white Chevy, February 27, expiration.

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0: 1318 West 10th for a welfare check on for some juveniles drinking at this location.
1: Are they going to be outside or in the residence?
0: It doesn't advise here. I'll check with the call taker. Adam 43930.
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0: Can't say 743. It's unknown at this time.
1: Hey, Bora, who's my caller?
0: I don't have that information yet. Says there's a Robert Cooper, 19 years of age, and a London Bryant, 16 years of age, with a 10-month-old there at this residence.
2: Sam, 621, I'm cleared from off duty.
0: Sam,

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0: 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David Baker 817-782.
1: Turns on the red charger, June 26th expiration. It's clear.
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0: 2709 Maumelle Boulevard, American Pie Pizza, had a 904 on a 911 hang up. Caller advised it was an accidental.
2: Clear.
0: 2339.

0: M24 or being an all day tonight. HB Williams.
1: Well, 2243.
2: Is there
1: supposed to
2: be out with this individual?
1: It doesn't say here,
2: Stemba. There's my comments up.
1: David, 30. He's supposed to be in Charleston, is he going?
3: Adam Lincoln Charles, 414 Ida. We're going to be at Brush River Circle in North Hills on a white Toyota.
1: Turns on a white Toyota Highlander, October 26, clear out of North Little Rock. David 30, it says this subject is in the prime parking area wearing a yellow shirt. That's what I have.

0: Charles 14 that turns on a Polaris slingshot. Shows clear out of Michigan. Or correction, K97 turns on a Polaris slingshot out of Michigan. Shows clear.
1: Civil.

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2: 30 doesn't count.
0: Possible domestic, caller saying her son and her husband assaulted her. Caller advising her son is a black belt.
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0: Have a 911 open line. The call taker can hear music and the female and some kids' voices in the background.

0: Baker 50, Baker 14. The caller now saying her ex-husband has a pistol in his vehicle and that he pulled it on her friend.
1: Temple.
2: Charles 14, traffic.
0: Charles 14, go ahead.
2: U.S. Bank, McCain, 304, Young Adam, on a Cadillac.
0: Turns on a silver Cadillac DeVille, December 26, clear out of North Little Rock.
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0: 10-4, I'm being advised we got one prior from that number, from that address of 900 West Scenic.
1: Therefore, do we have an apartment number?
0: That's negative.
1: 10-4, you can point to my back.
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1: 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Charles 16. 219. 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
1: Calling enemy apartment A. Adam, caller's device and his wife hit him in the head and he's bleeding. Then the line disconnected. Do a medical responding.
2: Kimball.

0: Baker 50, Baker 14. Can you come down here to the cars real quick?
1: Sure.
2: Charles 14, 10-5.
1: Damn.

0: 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That's 13, go ahead.
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0: That's negative. Possibly going to be apartment A, Adam.

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1: Save nothing, you are.
0: 10-4, can you make contact with security and see if they have this individual's criminal trespassing file?
1: 10-4-2.
2: Okay,
1: Charles 14, 10-4, show you out on Ridge.

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1: Go ahead.
0: 12,631 Valentine Road for 904. They have 29,930. Speaking, caller on the line. We're not sure what they're needing. We're trying to get them on the line with an interpreter.

0: 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We've given her over to state police. You can disregard.
1: Not civil. 13 copy.

0: Charles 14, do you have a PCM in?
1: They should be standing by in the area, so we'll see this here.
0: That's 10-4.
1: 10-1.

0: there for final traffic.
1: Hey, 29, go ahead.
0: With the road to the intersection. Adam Baker, Henry 77, David Saw. Good working for you.
1: Adam Baker, Henry 77, David returns on a Silver Camry, September 26 expiration. It's clear out of Pablo.

0: Hey, Vic, he's stuck behind an 18-wheeler coming off the ramp. All right.
1: Charles 16, 10-8. 10-7.
0: 23-22. Camera Dave 29.
2: Dave 19, this is HDL.
0: 23-23.

0: Yeah, I got him. Save 30 traffic.
1: Save 30, go ahead.
0: Before the 440 Ram, Baker King, Baker, 10 Robert on a white Silverado.
1: Turns on the white Silverado, September 26th, clear out of Lower Florida.

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1: Sam.
0: They have 30, saw Adam, Sam, Charles, 94 Paul. We'll be on a red passenger car.
1: Turns on a red Honda Accord, August 26 expiration. Put out of North Little Rock.
0: Simple.
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0: Vega 50, we don't have any North Little Rock ADRs down here at Southside. Can I have somebody bring some ADRs down here?
1: Say one.

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0: 10-1.
2: 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Pattern 43, clear for stop.
0: 2335.

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0: It'll be East 4th and Range Line with Adam, George, George, 71, David, on 2, Silver, so yours.
1: Turns on a silver Camry, March 27, clear out on North Little Rock.

0: Charles 14.
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0: I'll be 10-15, when it all came out. Starting mileage is 123.
1: 2339. You going to the south side?
0: 10-4.

0: Charles 7, Charles 14. 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
1: 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David, that unclear citation?
0: 2340.

0: 2342. Adam, 24.
1: 24, approved to make.
0: 1900 North Pine Street, the Dream Center, report of threats.
1: Careful.
0: Adam, 43,
2: 930. Adam, 1496,
0: Riverfront. Carlos advising he was threatened by two males.

0: Hang on, and I'll be nice if the 24 is leaving.
1: No.
2: You're 24. I'm 97.
1: 2343.

0: 13 clear traffic.
1: Tamar Dave 13. Adam 24, another unit responding to 1900 North Pine Street. The caller advised this happened near his apartment at Eastgate Terrace, but he wanted to meet at this location to speak with police, so it happened at another location.
2: I'll copy that. I'm here and I'm not seeing him, but I'm going to stand by.
1: Tamar Cannon, sir. Adam 24, he should be en route on foot there from his apartment across the street to meet with you.
2: Copy that. Is first name going to be Terrence?
1: Arion Cooney.
2: All right, I copy.

0: Adam 43. Mr. Cooney just called back in, says he's in front of the park there at the Dream Center.
1: All right. Adam
2: 43, 297.
0: 2347.

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1: Adam 21, go ahead.
0: Can I get a dispatcher on 3, please?
2: Tell her step up.

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0: 19th in Bond. 702 X-ray William Nora. Call number 7.
1: Turns on a black Mercedes, September 26, clear out of Jacksonville.
0: Hello.
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0: Baker 41. North Shore. 11525 Maumelle Boulevard in the area of Taco Bell. Check this location between Taco Bell and the bowling alley. Caller says he hit a raccoon and is paralyzed in the road. Animal control is requesting an officer verify before they respond.
1: Hey, boy.
0: Charles 42.
2: Go ahead.
0: 5009 Walnut Road, apartment 17, 915.
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0: Had the engine 9 responding here on a seizure. They're advising it's possibly going to be an overdose.

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0: Start to 17th at North Poplar for a 914 altercation.
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2: Charles 30.
0: Copy 930, David 29, 17th and Poplar.
3: Several.
0: Caller's going to be in a forward expedition dislocation. Said she needed an escort, but it sounded like there was a 914 going on in the background.

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1: Turns on a blue Honda Accord, March 27, clear out of low note.

0: Charles 30 traffic.
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0: Baker 14, 930. Mims is responding here on a medical, requesting police respond. They can't get anybody from the retirement center to answer the phone.

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1: 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Baker 14, you can disregard.
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0: 210 Mount Olive Street for 922. David 19,
1: 930.
0: Your caller's actually going to be waiting at 200 East 17th, possibly 915M or on 400s. She advised she needs some assistance getting some items from her sister's house, be a black female wearing a red sweater and beige pants.
1: Yeah, well, is this that same caller from earlier?
0: We believe so.

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0: Start to 4924 Augusta Circle, Apartment A, Adam, 914 altercation.
1: Then 496.
0: Charles 13, 930. 1096. Sherwood Park Apartments, a refused caller advised he can hear a 914 coming from this apartment.

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1: 10-1, Charles 13, Eden Sugar. Figure 41 in there. 041.

0: Charles 13, that was in a bad radio spot. I copied your traffic, but I'll 930 Baker 14.
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3: Hey, the suspect in this is left on foot. His name will be Marcus Foley. Unknown direction of travel, black ball cap, black tank top, blue shorts and sandals. He'll be walking with another male.
2: Oh, Marcus. All right, 10-4.

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2: Jay Penn, all right.
0: We got medical responding here. The caller's brother is dizzy. He smoked some unknown 400 from a vape pen. He's secure scene for medical.
1: Yeah.
3: Charles 13, I'll take Charles 14 spot.
0: Yeah, Charles 14, 10-8.
2: 14, copy. Charles 14, if you want to disregard 42, I'll be around still.
0: Yeah, Charles 42, Shay, 10-8.
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0: 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On a white car, 387626.
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0: Good one.

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1: 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Charles 49,

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0: David 30, 71 for one, please.
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2: C-10 15, times 2, 1 female, 1 male. Side of mile B 252, 26 is outside.
1: Sir, 59.

0: 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I'm going to be giving the caller a ride to the Broadway Bridge. 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
1: Callers, or neighbors in the 914 with the caller's desk, the neighbor. Guest, the neighbor's 910, says the guest has left.
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0: 296.
1: This caller says there's a loud party going on at this location. Does not want contact.
0: Careful.
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0: and Adam 24, looking at the notes, I guess the caller couldn't give a description, clothing description of the person that left.
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0: Copy, sir.

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0: Yeah, Adam 24.
1: Adam 24, go ahead.
0: Yeah, were you able to get a description from the caller?
1: No, I'm not talking to him now. He's moving out front.
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1: Charles 42.
0: I'll be out with a 917 vehicle at Home Depot. I'll get you the tag in a second. Occupy one stop.
1: Denver, Charles 14, 930.
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1: Adam 24, go ahead.
0: 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I'm back 10-8, HB.
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0: 7355 River Point Drive, apartment 18, 914 altercation.
1: Yeah.
0: Baker 5930. The call says the male subject's back at her apartment and she needs him removed.
2: K97, traffic.
0: K97, go ahead.
2: Baker John Edward, 44 Lincoln. We're going to be pulling into Silver City off Allen.
0: Yeah. 38. Baker John Edward, 44 Lincoln, returns on a gray Chevy Impala, January 27, clear out of North Florida.

0: Adam 24, 10-9 did about he's on Allen, 18th on Allen.
1: Tell
2: him. 24, I'm on Allen in Silver City. We pulled into Silver City.
0: Copy.

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0: That was the 914 800 block of Blossom.

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1: Two.
2: 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They're calming down.

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0: I got him, Paul. I'm gonna make sure he leaves.
1: Does he have his car?
0: Yeah, he's been sitting in it. He parked it over here at the fitness center.
1: Yeah, I figured as much.

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1: Silver 157.
2: Ten seven.
1: Can you repeat? You have background.
2: Silver 1085.
1: 157.

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1: Charles 42.
0: Be out with a 917 male across from Advanced Auto Parts.
1: Kenworth, Charles 14.
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1: 9-1 hang up. Don't have any additional at this time. We're attempting to call back.

0: and 43 Canon 7. We did make contact with somebody on callback attempt. They advised there was no emergency.
1: Adam 43, if it's okay with Adam 4, we'll clear it.
0: Yeah. Adam 4, you good to clear that one?
2: Civil.
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0: 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The alarm company's called back requesting the 1022.
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0: 1014, one juvenile male, so 201 West F Street, beginning is 653.
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0: Changes to a curfew violation. I'll be sending it with a general report.
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0: Denver, we got a call there again for Willa Moe's Pawn Shop for 917 circumstances.
1: Denver.
0: K9793.
2: K9796, just information, that vehicle parked there, we checked it out, it's got a flat tire.
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0: And 4-3, what was the area of activation? 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
0: Pointing in Circle K at North Hills Boulevard, next to JFK, Adam George, 04 Charles.
1: Adam George, 04 Charles, turns on a black Equinox, March 27, expirations, clear out of Sherwood.

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1: Charles 30, go ahead.
0: It's going to be a four-wheeler. We're at the post office on McCain.

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1: Charles 42, what?
0: 922 at McCain and Warden on the bridge over 40. Black female.
1: Yeah.

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1: They've not seen going.
2: Yeah, no fit playing circumstances here at the shield on 161.
1: Yeah. Dave 13.

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1: 10-4, y'all still need MIMS at Chiquito?
0: That's a 10-4, it's going to be for another individual.
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0: I'm out here on Fabry on Spring Hill, and Jay Hook has a vehicle that's on fire on their truck.
1: 10 more. We're going to fire department start.
0: 4, thank you.

0: 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It's still smoking. It may be cautious, but...
1: 10-4.

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1: 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David 13, leave us 18 minutes. And a 43.
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0: That's going to be near the ramp. A white pickup hit an electrical pole and ran off the road. Be just left of the gas station.
1: 10-4. 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

0: Adam 43, I've got an open door.
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0: I'm going to be at the corner of Poplar and East 4th.
1: Sam.
2: So I copy that. I'm on my feet.
1: Yep.
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1: Adam 43, can we see if we can get a hold of a rep? We got an unsecured order, we're not going to be able to lock back up.
0: Lieutenant.

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0: Callers advising there are two people walking in the rain, a male wearing a mask and dark clothing, and a female wearing light-colored sweater. The caller found at 917 wants them checked on. They do not need contact.
3: Charles 4, are they messing with vehicles or anything, or just walking?
0: Just walking.
3: Yeah, you clear that.
0: Yeah, more. Baker 14, Charles 14 today.
1: Baker 14, copy. Charles 14, copy.
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0: Charles Fourteen.
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0: I'm out here in I-40, westbound, on the accident.
1: 10-1.

0: had a 43.
1: I had a 43 in Pershing and Orange.
0: 900 West Scenic Drive, apartment 112 for a welfare check.
1: 1096.
0: Sweet, the Ridge Apartments there, there's water leaking from an upstairs apartment. Attempt to make contact with upstairs neighbor. Maintenance has also been notified.
1: 10-4.

0: Negro 50 B North, my district on a follow up to report number 50001.
1: Yeah, we're 522.

0: Adam 43, the leak's going to be coming from apartment 116, and we've made contact through the ring and the residents on the way.
1: Say more.

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0: Dude, maintenance is about us whether or not they're going to be coming out here or not. We're going to need them to shift the smart off.

0: We have information that maintenance was contacted, but they did not provide an ETA.
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0: Baker 15 doesn't look like there's any injuries, but if we could get fire started just to check this individual out while the airbags deployed.
1: That's terrible. You don't want MIMS?
0: Not at this moment.
1: All right, 10-4.

0: Baker 15, I think if you could just actually send names this way.
1: Jane Paul.

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1: 10-19.
0: 904, 1723, West 19. 911, hang up. We're trying to attempt the call back now.
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0: And a 3930.
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2: 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Thank you.

0: 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They advised everything was 10-4 to secure satisfaction.
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1: Scram.
0: Disregard. And a 22.
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0: Start over to the new fire, correction, Central Fire Station, 723 Maple. They got a 914 ambulance across the street. We're trying to get further information.
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0: 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She snuck out the window last night.
1: That's it.
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0: 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Start over to 9709 Mammell Boulevard, American Pine. On 908A. Subject there with incorrect passcode.
1: That's 10-4. Solid.
0: Sergeant will have to approve that. I can't approve advising on lawns. Charles 2.
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0: 22-930. David 22.
1: Right.
0: 10-4, David 22, you can disregard.
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0: Could you please change the address to Charles Boyer and Military? It's going to be an accident injury, and I'm clear with the report.
1: 10-4.

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1: Same, Paul.
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0: 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My license is white Toyota Benz.
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1: Good.
0: But to break it in, attempt to break it in, MPD 4509 Haywood. She's got D of 4 overnight, trying to be broken into. Attempting to steal her RAID 4.
1: 10496 from 161 number.
0: Evidently, they were messing with the ignition.

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A 912 at 4332 Balcom Pike on a Kia Soul. 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

0: Charles 30, Baker 15, spot that shooting just occurred. 1813 West 44th, 1813 West 44th Street. Complaint advised his girlfriend just shot him. Baker, correction, Charles 2, you copy direct?
1: Yes, sir. Adam 22, I'll be 10-8, I'll be 96 over there.
0: 10-4, correction on that, the girlfriend got shot. Tango 10, show you going that way.
2: Charles 10, I'll be 96 as well.
0: 10-4, Charles 10, I got you going that way. First unit on the scene, you're about.

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0: Channel 1's 1063 for units out. It's 1813 West 44th.
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0: Tango thing, we got him, the same girlfriend shot somewhere in the stomach or something, chest or.
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1: Tango.

0: 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What apartment was that again?
1: C, Charles.
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0: 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He's already retired. We could have been.
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0: 9300 Montmel Boulevard, I'm breaking and entering. The storage unit next door, gate has been busted open. No suspect, happened possibly overnight. 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
0: Disregard that call. I have something I need you to handle before that. We have a 915 at 7335 River Point Drive, apartment 14. Male's probably 9:15 a.m. saying his toes are curling and shoulder hurts. We do have men's responding.
1: Time for the dispatch already.
0: Stand by. Let me find out. Okay, now I'm being advised he does not want MEMS, just PD only.
1: Yeah.

0: Robert, did you enter middle school?
1: 10-4, Sarge. Adam 22, I'll be calling ambulance to UAMS.
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0: 901 at Batesville Pike and Denton Road, Batesville Pike, a gray four-door car, hit the fence.

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Broadway and 7 for a homeless black male, arm and black, walking in and out of traffic. Nice. David 25, 930. From Soak.

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1: 47, okay.
0: Going over to Dollar General, 4613 JFK, and the Dollar General covers the front door alone.
1: Nice, sir.
0: 4493.

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0: I have to clear you off of that one. I need you to go over to 11,000 Burkhalter House Drive, Richard West, shop door.
1: Okay, they're probably opening up for business. Let me take care of this little appointment. I'll go over there and get that one, then I'll go get the bigger eight.
0: All right, 10-4. Just advise me when you're going that way.

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Adam 30, I got a missing person report, 1742 North Locust, 1742 North Locust. 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
1: Stolen from 4332 Bockham Pike sometime between 4:30 this morning and 0700, so white Kia Soul. Arkansas LPN 925 X-ray Lincoln Mary. That's 925 X-ray Lincoln Mary. There's no broken glass at the scene, nothing distinctive about the vehicle. Again, that LPN's 925 X-ray Lincoln Mary, if located, handle appropriately. End of information.
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0: 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He had a vacant house, colors of ice, and a black male, black and blue pants and a hoodie with a dolly trying to take the AC unit.
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1: 164,
0: Robert. Caller to advise, they last saw him about 2 minutes ago. I'm not sure if he went inside the house or not.
1: Careful, Adam 22, I got you, UAMS.
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0: No, he's got Parkinson's, has real bad cramps, can't hardly move. This is an issue, not a me issue.
1: 10-4, sir.

0: David Taylor.
1: Go ahead, sir.
0: Dan 4, I'll be in route to that. Burg alarm on Burg Alter Halls.
1: 10-4, sir.
2: Burg 5-5, I'm getting it now, and then I'm headed over to Walmart.
1: All right, we'll take you off. 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

0: 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Boy David, Tom, 31 George, driving recklessly while watching cell phone video. 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
0: 10 Paul. You going to Walmart now?
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0: Tampa, Robbie 40. Now continuing on with Baker 55. Go ahead, sir.
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0: Hey, before you leave, you can spare one. 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
0: but David 22 South there, but you want the channel? David 43. You need the net?
2: Yeah, give us a second. 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
0: All right, careful. Just about 22 on United 7, please.

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0: 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Channel 1 is going to be 1063 for you and inside of 507 West 17th.

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0: Charles 10. Pershing a pipe. Start the 3100 JFK. Negative, Sergeant. I'm calling Charles 10. Charles 10, if you could start 901 hit and run at the Shell, 3100 JFK at the Shell. It happened at MAME and JFK. He's going to be in a blue Mazda.
1: Simple.

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1: Oh, you're on standby from Bolo from Adam 30 on a missing person.
0: Are you still on the lookout for Lisa Squire, a white female, date of birth 5/14/2003, 5'2", 135 pounds, brown hair, blue eyes. I know what she's wearing. She has numerous medical and mental conditions. She's an adult, but her mother has custody of her. Conditions include cerebral palsy, vision loss, depressive disorder, anxiety, suicidal ideation. Left a note saying she was going to go to hospital, calling around, currently unable to locate her at the hospitals. She ran away from 1742 North Locust Street, apartment A, sometime between 2300 hours last night and 0700 hours this morning. Any human contact, hold notify, end of information.
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1: 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Bravo 30.
2: Go ahead, sir.
1: We got a call at Lakewood Elementary School. Evidently, a report you took yesterday, they won a 21 in reference to details.
2: Yes, sir. I just saw an email about that. I get a call.
1: 10-4. Thank you, sir.

0: Go ahead, 55.
1: Would you go ahead and open this report up? This is going to be a complicated one.
0: 10-4. I also have somebody at 9100 also with the same report.

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1: Robert 30, I'm 10-8 from HBO.
0: That's 10-4, Robert 30.

0: David's 43.
1: Did I just?
0: 915 at 11, 22 North H. H is in Henry Street. Man is saying his wife's going to hurt him. It's PSTD. Just be advised. This location is flagged. Also, this subject's aggressive toward law enforcement. David, 20. Start that way.
1: 10-4.
0: Charles, 44.
1: 219.
0: 908A at Furniture Road, 3500 Landers Road. Gonna be Oak Express door burglary alarm.
1: 10-4, they open up at 9, I'll head that way though.
0: 10-4. Charles, 10-930.
1: Mill Creek, right off.

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0: Start to the area of check the area of Haywood and Water for me. Haywood and Water. We got several calls about a vehicle, a white SUV driving on flat tires going 90 miles an hour in the area.
1: 10-4-9-6.
0: Sure. 9-6, thanks, Ruff. We've been getting several calls on this 22 and 44. Go ahead, 22.
2: 10-8-96, Haywood.
0: 10-4, thank you. 44, you can 10-22. 22, if you can continue to back. David, 22, you'll be primary. 10-4,
2: 10-19.
0: 10-4, thank you. Like I'm saying, they still calling.

0: David 22 and Adam 22, just be advised. We're being advised now they just crashed at Proto and School Street.
1: Do we know what we crashed into?
2: Before there is a show number 6, I would.
0: David 43, 10-9.
2: Sure, medical on this if you got them. This is XBO, 96 to Haywood.
0: 10-4. Pastor, David 43, this is, was that a white Kia Soul you took?
2: Yeah, I wouldn't be surprised if that's it.
0: That's probably going to be it. David 22, Adam 22, David 43. It's going to be at 4717 School Street. They just wrecked out. They got young boys running off from the vehicle. And no description at this time.
3: David 21 will be 96 with me.
0: Ten four, David 20. I guess you're going that way also.
2: Adam 22, take it and follow the descriptions.
0: That's negative, sir, at this time. The guy on School Street does have video.

0: Oh, yeah, it was a black male driver that took off. So if y'all can make contact at 4813 Haywood, he has video of the kids that took off.
1: Can I have that way?
0: 10-4, 22.
1: Are you in the area?
0: 10-4, so you in the area?
1: I have 22 in the area.
0: 10-4.

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2: Baker 11, go ahead.
0: Start this. I'm going to do my 912. Thank you, Mary.
1: 10-4. Baker 11, if you can start to, attempt to be in the auto. $1,700 Chandler, caught of eyes on 16th Street, kid on a bike, tried to break into a black truck.
2: Nice.
1: Charles 10, 930, check the area.
0: Flanders. 43 to 22, it's going to be 4808 Haywood.
3: Yeah, I figured.

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1: Go ahead.
0: We also got a call from an owner from 1620 North Chandler. Had a window broken out. Unknown if it's related to y'all call or not. The call is coming from Sherwood.
1: Hey, 4, I think it's all going to be the same incident.
0: All right, 10-4.

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1: David 22, 10 in.
0: Trying to get a level 43.
1: He was on 3 before, stand up.

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1: Are you able to come over here?
0: Not currently. Set up with the wrecker and some 901 stuff.
1: Okay, give me a 21 when you can.

0: David two.
1: David two.
0: Just to let you know, Sarge, I got a call that's timed out at 1000 North F is in Frank Street, and reference from a refused neighbor calling about this female Peaches that lives here, asked her to call police because people have taken over her home.
1: Yeah, well, we send whoever whenever someone's available.
0: 10-4. I have hill units I can move that way if you want.
1: 10-4.

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1: Simple, thank you. You need a 9:30?
0: No, I don't think I will. I'll let you know.
1: 10-4.

0: 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Now headed to 4 years time to stagecoach. 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
1: It's going to be 48-17 stagecoach, and I got some water rock guys running with me.
0: Cancel 48-17 stagecoach road.

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1: Tim Roberts spoke to her on the phone.
0: All right, Tim, well, I'll go ahead and close this then. Someone...
1: Yeah, if you would even change this 911 to a 911.
0: 10-4.

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0: I'm going to go ahead and start you back. Evidently, there's supposed to be some squatters in the house. Charles 10.
1: 10-4.
2: Adam 30. I'm going to report 96 from 700.
0: 10-4. Thank you. I'll show you going that way, Adam 30. Charles 10, you can just ignore it.

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1: Go ahead, Rob, at 50.
0: I fell to the man in the bedroom living room at 1522 Chandler. And what was shit to this?
1: 10-4, 1522 Chandler. We'll change your location.

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1: 10-4, Vega 11. 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
0: Heaven 914, 4924, Augusta Circle, Apartment A, Adam. And the disturbance with their neighbors in apartment B, upset over the sons walking past their window. They're in a verbal 914 now.
1: 10496.
0: Charles 2, can you 930?
2: David 2, all back.
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0: 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I think my back hurt. 10-9, you were 10-1. Vega 11, 10-9, your traffic. 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
1: Vega 11, go ahead.
0: Hey, your traffic was 10-1 last.

0: 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Go ahead, 20. So, you know, 10-8 HBO.
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0: a citizen arrived from Broadway and Buckeye at the Gray Bayou Fence.

0: So you're talking about an accident there, 30?
1: Nah, it was a cysticism.
0: Okay, you need a 9:30?
1: Negative.
0: All right, Temple, we'll put you out there.
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0: Ten four, it's gonna be 120 College Park Circle, Cis Citizen. Adam,

0: 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David, too, you can change 22. 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
0: 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Both units 10-8.

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Job 44. Allwood. Okay, go to 3 for me.

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Adam William King, 9 Tupelo.

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0: 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Have a thanks, Evan.
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0: Charles 57. The 914 at 2011 Ashtag Drive, apartment 1107, on 1107 Indian Hill. A group of kids saying that someone is fighting, secondhand information, fighting at this location. Shot, Baker 47930.
1: Baker 4796.

0: Charles 43 News from Halifax. Tampa, Charles 44. Mega 47, I'll show you up. 10-8. I have you at the, on the hill. Charles 10, you still out there, Teresa?
1: You can clear me as well.
0: Tenfold. Unfounded? Tenfold, thanks.

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1: 215 Southside, 1 male, 662.
0: 1025?

0: Yeah, I'm 22.
1: 24th of Poplar.
0: 1318 West 10. Check for London Brian, 7-1-2009. Been missing out of Jacksonville for 6 days, possibly at this location, refusing to go home. We're on 21 Jacksonville. Actually, also a possible 400 activity going on, 910. Adam 30, 930.
2: Adam 30 from the hospital.

0: 22, just be advised, said she missed from Danielville, but they haven't made a report yet. It's possibly on calls at the grandmother's home.
1: Yeah, for us, so she's not entered in as a missing person.
0: It's not showing to be an ACIC.

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0: 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You can disregard 57.
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0: Megalev. 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
0: I'm finishing up the 1903 and I'll head that way.
1: All right, 10-4, they call back. 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
0: Missing person report number 14, Stanwood Loop. 29 complaint, reference to Kelly, light skinned shirt, PJs, walked away about 10 minutes ago. Be advised, they are 9:15 now.
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0: Alright, that's Frank.
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0: And a five. Sarge, we got a call from a recruit complaining about a Latrice Tate and a white Jeep at 1232 West 10th Street. Has a date of birth at 3/8/1981. Says she was 1053. She shows to be 1052. She has no warrants.
1: Clear it unless she's causing a problem.
0: Boy, thank you, sir. Go ahead.
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1: 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Charles 44930.
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0: 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So the dispute over the caller's cat.

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1: That's a 10-4.

0: Charles 57. 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Got to Walmart, 4450 East McCain. Four black teenagers refusing to leave. David 12, 930.
1: That's your brother.
0: The teens are going to be in a cookie aisle.

0: parking violation, I'm a 7 Sierra Colt on a black Buick sedan.
1: Ten 4, I'm 21. I've been out there on that before.
0: 10 4, the caller's wife made contact with the caller's wife at number 20 Sierra Colt. David 43. Go ahead, 43.
2: Yeah, I'm going to be interrupted. Walmart's legal advice.
0: All right, 10-4.

0: 5-5-10-6. 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I'm sorry, I didn't get out. 10-60, please.
1: 10-4. Vehicle 5-5. It's going to be 50148. 50148.
0: David 22.

0: David 22.
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0: 914 at 900 West 16, 900 West 16, call me two. Two black females trying to kick in the door. Kick in the door across from apartment two. Could not give a description. Baker 47, 930.
2: Adam 12, I'm 10-8 from the transport. Show me route for that. Primary, get to route one of them.
0: 10-4. Baker 47, you can 10-22. Baby 22, continue to back.
1: Okay, copy.
3: Where's that bounce?

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1: North Hills, just maybe.
0: Start for back to number 14, Sam. Wood Loop. Kelly Montgomery has walked away again. Walking north. Light colored shirt, light colored gray PJs.
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0: Five oh eight View 22nd Street.
1: 10-4, ma'am. I'll put all the information in on that. She does want contact, ma'am. David 22930, Adam 12, 214 East 22nd.
2: Steve Owens.
1: Thank you.
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1: Hey, we're all headed that way, but it's probably an employee there working down there.
0: Tempo, Adam 22930. Adam 1, I'm back at Burns Park. 10-4, 22, you can disregard.
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4: Charles, before you call, I call us, you reset.
0: Careful, we'll give him a call back.
5: Baker 11, I'm 10-8. I can head to the youth baseball park.
0: Careful, Baker 11. How you want to code the last?
5: That's HBO.
0: 10-4. Adam 1, you can disregard.
5: Hello.
0: Charles 44, I'm not getting no answer. We're not getting no answer on Stanwood Low.
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0: Adam 30.
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2: All 41,
1: 97. Yeah, what power 41, 97? Give me 22. 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Adam 3930. He's standing outside the gas station, said everything's wrong with him. I know what's going on with him. 5000 scene secure for MIMS.
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1: 3-4 Baker 11, I got you, Metro 7.

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0: Charles 44. I'm looking at these call notes. I'm not seeing anybody here. Yeah, like I said, so y'all used to this. These people are 9:15 a.m. Just see if you can make contact. It's 14 Stanwood Loop.
1: Yes, sir. We tried. No contact.
0: 10-4. You want to get cleared unbounded?
1: 10-4, yeah, if we can't get a hold of them.
0: All right, 10-4.
2: Make for 7. There's a vehicle in back of the house right now.
0: 10-4, I'll keep y'all on the call.

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1: 10-4, thank you. Charles, 44, go ahead. 3610 Ridge Road to standby. My iPad was stolen. She pinged it to this location. She'll be in a silver Acura.
2: F-186.
1: Baker 47, my third.
0: That's for example, but...
3: Adam, 39-7.
1: Careful.

0: Yeah, sorry. You can tell me. I was just schizophrenia, paranoid.
1: Okay, well.
2: Davis, 12 mile AC, HBO.
1: That's a 10, Paul. Charles, 57.
3: Go ahead.
1: Start to 4013, Lakeshore Drive, standby while code enforcement boards up this house.
3: Oh, they got stuff.
1: They went right a while ago. They should be there by the time you get there.
3: Yeah.

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0: Check by the U.S. Bank, 3701 Camp Robinson, for Hispanic female, black hair, plaid long sleeve shirt, jean shorts, standing in the rain, talking to herself. Advise if MIMS needed.

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0: I just passed that female from US Bank on Camp walking northbound. She looks 10-4. It's good.
1: 10-4, Lieutenant. Big 11-10.
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1: 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Tango 20.
0: Yeah, okay.
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1: Yes.
0: 925 report. 1412 Myrna Lane.
1: That's Rocky 12.
0: Chin 12.

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0: 2011 Hashtag Drive, Indian Hills Apartments. There's going to be this woman missing from 14 Stanwood Loop. Female, no shoes, walking behind this location. 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
1: Thank you.
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0: 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Can you start a patrol unit for double checking?
1: 10-4. Adam 12, can you head to 7005, Comanche Drive?
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0: 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I'm going to be en route to Aztec.
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0: Adam 12, disregard my last. If you can continue to take a Manji.
1: Silver.
0: Baker 11, you can disregard on Aztec.

0: Charles 2.
1: Yes,
0: ma'am. Hit an accidental 911 call from Baptist Springfield. Can we go ahead and clear it?
1: Yes, ma'am.
0: Copy.

0: Charles 57.
1: Charles 57.
0: The father's in an accident at 7005 Comanche Drive. Now the person, the daughter you're looking for.
1: Yeah, well, I found the daughter. Can we keep trying to call the sister that's listed on the flag, see if she can, 49 us?
2: Or 7-7.
0: 10-4. Charles 57, we're unable to get...
1: Charlie, you're not correct now?
0: 10-4, Adam 12 is heading your way, sir. Charles 57, we're unable to get contact with the system.
1: 10-4, I'm tracking. Can you just try to keep calling, leave a voicemail, and let them know to call you back?
0: Yeah, we've done that a couple of times already, sir.

0: make for yourself. You can disregard that as well.
1: That's safe. Are you going to go over to Comanche?
0: That one.
1: Sample, Adam 12, you can 1022.
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1: 6-7,
0: hey, she didn't by chance walk away from Manson, did she?
1: I'm not sure. I wouldn't be able to get that if she's apparently not there now.
0: Now, what are they calling us off from Manson? It looks like the car belongs to her dad, but we lost that one.
1: Yeah, I'm tracking all that. I'm just trying to get the his sister to answer the phone. Usually when the situation's like this, she helps out. So I'm trying to get her on the other one.
0: Okay.

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1: Old Fraser, Comanche.
0: Suspicious circumstances at 3109 North Isle, 3109 North Isle. 49 is complaining, reference to seeing someone in the kitchen. Now he hears them in the attic. Be advised, this subject is 915 M.
1: Copy.
0: Adam 30, 930.
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0: 10-4, Charles 44. 30, you can disregard.
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1: at the Dollar General, 1701 Pike Avenue, a man fighting outside. 930. Now he's going toward, across the street to the Circle K. Report.

0: And I mean by they have metal poles now. And they have Charles 44. Same ball. Adam 12, you get 10-22.
1: Copy.

0: And a 12. I hope you can drift on down also to 1701 Pike Avenue.
1: Appropriate.
0: I also saw it to 1701 Pike Avenue in reference to this fight.
1: I'm already 96.
0: Tenfold, thank you. And they advise now they all in the Circle K parking lot. They're not fighting anymore at this time.

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1: David, too.
0: I got a 904 at 809 Anamegan Drive. They said it was accidental. Caller would not verify the address and was disrespectful to the call taker. What'd you advise?
1: 10-4 going clear.
0: 10-4.
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0: Disturbance at Premier at the Springs, 3600 Richards Road. An employee refusing to leave the kitchen.
1: When's your garlic?
0: Big 11-930.
2: Charles 44 is HBO. Myself and Kelly are up.
0: 10-4, thank you. 11-22, Yucca 10-22.
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0: 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Show me 10-8. We handle by, I guess, item 18.
1: So, Baker 47 is going to be primary?
0: Yes, sir. It's going to be connected to the Aztec Hall.
1: 10-4.

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0: 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Charles 34 Jewett. 10-4.

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1: Go ahead.
0: 901 hit and run. Going to be at Chipotle 4320 East McCain. Go on the car in the red Charger. Charger left the scene. He pulled into the Lowe's parking lot now.
1: Yep.

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1: Go ahead, bud.
0: There's no oxygen, no injury related to that traffic chief call.
1: Charles 44.
0: Wait a second. 3109 North Island Street's calling back saying they're backing her at it, threatening to hurt her. Ten-4, nobody's there. I'll swing by when I get a second.
1: All right, 10-4, I'll put you on the call. You need a 930?
0: Negative.
1: 10-4.

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1: 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Charles 67 HBO. Charles 57 HBO.

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0: Tango 20, I'll locate him.
1: 10-4, thanks. Unit's going to night drive. It's going to be standing outside wearing a blue white shirt.
2: $10,490.
1: What's your name? $10,490. Evidently, he left, said he had to go to work. I got you, 22.

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1: Tangle, tangle, close up.
0: 10-4, tangle, tank cleared, supplement.
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3: Baker 15.
0: Baker 15, go ahead, ma'am.
3: Could you please change this to assault or battery? And I am clear with the report.
0: 10-4. Charles 30, I keep him on it, ma'am. It shows to be at the DO.
3: Yeah, 10-4.
0: 10-4.
2: Lights.
0: Five 526, you have traffic?
2: That's part of the question.

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0: We're going to need a 1070, please. We're going to be here at Chuck E. Cheese. She's inside. We're all flying landers. She said that she can't move her neck. Her neck is hurting.
1: 10-4.

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1: Roger.
0: 917 person, number 1 Demby Drive. Colors advising of a female, possibly on 400. It's in her backyard. Short brown hair, barefoot, wearing a vest and pants. Adam 3936. Copy. Caller is now advising that she's going eastbound, or going down East Lake towards the dead end.
1: Chelsea's alibi, she's alibi.

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0: Respond into Madison, Man on Main with Boy George Henry 13 X-ray, displayed on a dark blue Tucson.
1: The turn's clear to a black 2022 Hyundai Tucson. Expiration date July 26th out of Sherwood. Confirmed insurance.
0: 10-4. 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

0: Charles 44. East Lake. 5035 Warden Road. 49, you complained at the storage center. Reference to an employee found in a backpack full of ammo in one of the units.
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0: Hello.
1: Adam 22. You want to close this Motel 6 HBO?
2: 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I closed that HBO a few minutes ago.
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Tango 20 and Vega 55, just be advised, when he called his Mitsubishi Connect, he was making threats to harm the other driver and the other vehicle.

0: Vega 11, you also going anywhere?
1: Yeah, we're on it that way since he's certain under the disturbance.
0: Yeah, 10-4, I got you going that way.

0: 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Chain 12.
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2: Adam 12, can I get the net to go on 921 information?
0: Christine Bacampolo from Adam 12.
2: All units, especially units on the hill, they're going to look out for Allie Hobbs. She's a black female, 13 years old, 4'9 of 2013, about 5'4, 120 pounds. Unknown clothing description, but she may be wearing a navy blue or a black top with some blue and red Hello Kitty Crocs. She has ADHD, major depression, ODD, and suicidal ideations. Last seen at this apartment complex here around 6:30 this morning. And she told her aunt, who lives somewhere over at the foothills, that's where she's going to be at. But I have no other information other than that. Any unit coming to contact, take appropriate action.
0: 1330, Trent.

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1: Go ahead, 55.
0: There's not a 914. They're off the road. We got to move over here to corporate.
1: That's 10-4 on corporate.
0: You got men's coming this way. We're right across, we're right here next door to Scooter's Coffee.
1: 10-4. They will hold this show and do it all possible to serve everything on in now.
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0: Charles, yeah.
1: Well,
0: the 3333 Spring Hill Drive to Baptist Spring Hill. 49 complaining on the first floor about a discharge. Jason's a purse was stolen.

0: Adam 22, Adam 30, disturbance with a weapon, 1701 Pike Avenue, 1701 Pike Avenue. We have a white male with a gun refusing to leave, white male, green jacket and jeans. Also, his girlfriend's going to be in the store with people arguing.
1: Oh, dude, copy 96.
0: 10-4.
2: Adam Clark, I'm turning around up here at Pike and Persian 96 today.
0: 10-4, ma'am. I'm turning around. It's got you going that way first. General, I'll send you by.
3: 10-13-96.
0: 10-4, Adam 13. I'll show you going that way. I'm actually going to have two girls that ran away from the guy. One has a blue jacket on. The other one has a pink shirt.
1: Is the guy still on the scene?
0: Yeah, that's 10-4.
2: Come on. 12, I'm in the area.
0: County 1063 for Dollar General, 1701 Pike Avenue.
2: So hold up on the net till we figure out exactly what's going on. Actually, we may actually have that mail that they were parking with right out here in the parking lot, but don't give us the net yet.

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1: Vega 47, 930. Caller advised that she's going to be waiting outside. She's in a 914 with her child's father.

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0: 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Caller wants a 21 in reference to someone stealing a package off your front porch.
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0: Pike. 2000 North Magnolia Street. Caller revised. I need a PD at this address, but they were pinging at 215 East 20th Street. I want to tell operator what was happening. Adam 3930.
1: Adam 3960.
0: 1409.

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1: Adam 3.
0: I was calling for Adam 3.
1: 3, go ahead.
0: Hit an accidental 911 call on McCain Park Drive. Can we go ahead and clear it?
1: Simple.
0: Copy, thank you.

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1: And 13, good.
0: Main and 14th. Stand by that check tag on a Chevy Equinox black and color. It's going to be David Baker, 939-537.
1: Returns clear on a gray 2014 Chevy Equinox. Expiration date May 26. Confirmed insurance.
0: Yes.

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0: 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Caller is advising of a white Durango left there this morning around 10. And it looks like it's possibly been in a wreck. So you could just check on it.
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1: Copy, 10-7. Units are out the Cedar Garden, just be advised. The fire department's responding for a different call.
0: There's a

0: as I'm told, the caller won't be attentive here, or she's managing it.
1: Caller's going to be management.
0: I'm 13, they conflict with her.

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0: In the KMO, we had a caller advising of a vehicle parked in two spots. Can we clear that?
1: Careful.
0: Copy, thank you.

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0: 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Give me one more. This looks like it was a almost a 909.
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0: The firearms, they're wearing black sweats, black hoodie. One of them has a blue winged design on the front of the hoodie. They went walking north on Francis from 49th. I'm sure they cut through the woods.
1: 10-4.

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0: Ten four.

0: Figure 49 to 46. I'm at 47th and Division. Where do you need me?
1: We're going to check this vacant that they were trying to lure the DoorDasher to, and 1401 West 49th. If you'll go north of us to, I don't remember if it's 50th or 51st, it cuts from Division over, but just go north of us and start looking through the area.
0: Copy. I'll go to Parker and 51st.
2: David 50.

0: 914-717 Water Street. Caller got a call from his 12-year-old son saying he was tired of what's going on at home. Can't take any more. I could hear a 914 in the back. This is a flagged address for 915M, schizophrenic paranoia for the adult female there.
1: Ten four nine six.
2: Take 26 with me. 10-4. Take 49. I got PG Rounder. I'm heading north on Francis.
0: Ten 63 4 units out on 49.

0: 349, can we get a drone up here?
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0: radio I've seen running.
1: North on Francis. They were near 47th and Francis, so I stopped and was turning back on them, and they started running north on Francis.

0: Baker 49, I believe they're going to be in this address. Heard them talking in there, knocking the door. They asked who it was. No, they're not responding.
1: At 3, that's at 47th and Pike, almost there.
2: How's it? 15 out of 2.

0: make for 749. So I assume it comes to that there's multiple people that stay in this house.
1: Copy, so it's not vacant?
2: It is not vacant. Neighbor says that there's a couple of pit bulls in there as well.
1: Copy, I hear the pit bulls. I got movement back here in the woods.

0: Yeah, they did jump the fence back here, I believe. We can get the drone over here.
1: Is it up the stairs behind the house?
0: 10-4. Heard a bunch of movement back here. There's an abandoned shed. I think they were hiding in. And now they jumped the fence back here, I'm pretty sure. Yeah, they're on the next street over. I've got eyes on them. They're going north.
1: You talking next street for Longview?
0: Immediately west of it.
2: Well, I've got two black males, black hoodies, one has white shoes, one has white slides, black pants on them, walking north. He's walking south now.
0: I got them both over here.

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0: 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Where you at?
1: They're at 5,000 4 division.
0: Yeah, well, we're blocked in, so we cannot drive up to you currently.

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1: 10-4. I'm just searching the wood line. I think they bring the kids back to you.
0: Yeah, we got the 15s. Did they go into the house at any point?
1: Not to my knowledge. I thought they may have gone up here to begin with, and I heard voices from inside the house. So when they stopped responding, that's when I stopped looking at the stairs, and then I heard the shed. So I went back to the stairs.

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0: 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Caller's wanting a customer trespass, threatening her. The white female sitting in the front of the store in a silver avalanche.
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0: 111 West Virgin Boulevard, the Murphys. Employee said the male needed a ride to the hospital, then disconnected. 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
0: 908C-9843, Maumelle Boulevard, Maumelle Physical Therapy. There's a legend of a white male wearing a green sweatpants and a black jacket that needs to be removed.
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1: You were clear.
0: Tim 4, is that in reference to Foothills Apartments or the 904?
1: The 904?
0: Tim 4, I was also going to ask about the Foothills Apartments. The caller's going to be Deidre Martin, flag 915M. She's advising that her brother is at her apartment, saying that he's going to shoot her. But she is not home right now, and she wants a phone call, but refused to give her phone number and call from a disconnected cell phone.
2: Yeah, I'm 5, you can clear that until she decides to give us a working number.
0: 10-4, thank you.

0: 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I'm off.
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1: 914, 1727 Main Street, the smoke and vape shop. Caller is advising of a male in a black Honda trying to fight the caller.
0: Yeah, 13 on 97.
1: Copy.
0: Is my caller still 97? I'm not seeing anyone, are you?
1: Stand by just a moment. 10-4, they're calling from a landline. He should be inside.
2: Mary 3.
1: Mary 3.
2: She'll be working off duty at 104 West F Street, Reno, Suite B. Until further.
1: 10-4.
0: Vega 46, 10-15-1 juvenile to juvenile.
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1: Copy, 7-2.

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1: 1620.
3: 542.
1: Well,
3: there's no black Honda there at 1727 lane any longer.
1: 10-4, Adam 13, do you copy?
2: 10-4, caller advised that they already left scene, headed southbound, last known direction.
1: 10-4.

0: Adamsville, I think Little Rock is in a pursuit, 17th and Maple.
1: 10-4, they just patched in on ASP Channel 2.
0: Alright, could you patch them in right now? Right now we're going eastbound on 17th from Orange Street.
1: 10-4.
2: Adam 312, how many they have?
0: Right now they have 2. And stand by one moment.
2: If they have 2, just be support only. 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Don't be active in it.
0: 10-4.
2: Adam 3, we know what they're chasing them for.

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1: Copy. They're calling us now.
2: Just went south on Locust, over by homes at Pines Crossing.
3: You said south on Locust, what was that last part?
2: Yeah, they're going the wrong way down Locust. They're probably down to 13th by now.
3: 10-4, break out on 3. I'm still just offering this support, and I'm at 16th and Pines Crossing right now.

0: Lincoln 1, trap.
1: Lincoln 1, good.
0: Yes, it's going to be around 13 to Main. Boy, John Lee, 46 Henry on the fly compass. From, I guess, the smoke shop.
1: Turns clear in a gray 2013 Honda Accord.
2: Dodge southbound. One of them was not running code any longer.
3: I'm sorry, Sam, what's your name?
4: Adam 3 to Compton.
1: Adam 3.
4: Did Little Rock specify what they were chasing for? Or if they need any kind of assistance?
1: Next.
5: I'm listening to it on PDSP. They're crossing the river bridge in the wrong side of the highway.
6: Where I
5: was. Back in Little Rock.
3: David, so I'm on Oscar, Interstate 5. I just passed me going the wrong way.
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2: Yeah, they were going southbound, northbound lane, 30.

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1: 10-4, they've also undone their patch, possibly terminated.
2: Adam Bus.
3: Can you get with Little Rock and see if you can get that suspect vehicle info from him?
1: 10-4.
4: Lincoln 1.
5: This is the guy from the smoke shop. We're going to go back down to the smoke shop lot. He's following us.

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2: Adam Sam Robert 84 Mary, is that suspect vehicle in the pursuit?
1: 10-4, we've got it in the call. Adam Foson.

0: David 13, show me working up through the mall.
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1: 805 West 42nd Street, caller's advising their ex ran caller over with her car and took off. Still gathering more.
2: 9-6.
1: Charles, 36-930.
2: For Fairway and McCain.
1: And for we have nothing further at this time. They were transferred to MIMS. Do you have rescue responding as well?

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0: Schmidt along Mims to Spring Hill on the way from us.
1: 10-4.
2: Charles 36, I'm going to hit the line.
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1: Charles 36,
0: good. 37 with a pike with a white Hyundai Santa Fe. I'll get you 28 here in a sec.
1: 10-4.
0: Charles 36, 847.
2: Yeah, let's go.
0: Be advised that that suspect vehicle was a white Hyundai Santa Fe.
2: 10-4, and be advised it did not have a tag.
0: 10-4.

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2: Adam 12. Quick Patrol 16 on this call, and we'll be en route over to the Foothill Apartments. I don't know an exact building number yet, to attempt to locate this runaway.
1: 10-4.

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0: 901, the other center, 4000 McCain Boulevard, red Mazda versus black Cadillac.
1: Oh.

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0: 901 Pershing Macon and West 29th. 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
0: Oh. 800 main with a flag Nissan Altima, 452 Zebra out of motion.
1: You turn clear in the left 2006 Nissan Altima, expiration date February 26 on Jacksonville, unconfirmed insurance.

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0: 2531 Highway 161 with Taco Bell. 10914, the terminated employee refusing to leave, threatening other employees.
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0: 10-4, they advise it'll be a biracial male wearing a Taco Bell uniform.

0: Carol, 36. Shut up with your report, 4000 McCain Boulevard at Target. Caller advises a female at Soul Merge and left in a black Honda sedan.
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0: 7th and Main, Baker, Ida, Tom, 02 Baker, it's on a silver Cadillac.
1: Turns clear on the silver 2009 Cadillac DTS, expiration date April 26, out of our city, unconfirmed insurance.
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1: 9-1 parking lot, 11,100, Highway 165, Willow Beach Wine and Spirits. Going to be a white Ford SUV versus a white Chevy truck.
2: 19.
1: That was well.
2: 12. We'll be en route to the 633 West, I think, to the original call location. Thanks for calling. There's not that runaway off right now. 8.
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0: 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Here's a flagged address for 915N, combative with police officers. Caller's advising her 13-year-old cut her hand with a top from a can and is having suicidal ideation.

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0: Avery.
1: Just information. The time to call at Marty's place on the boulevard. They're advising a homeless male left his property in front of the store and they want it removed.
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0: 914S, 1214 North Gum Street, caller Visa, 4 gunshots heard in the area, nothing seen.
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0: Adam 13,
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2: 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David 12, are you close?
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0: Can you please respond to Marty's Place at 11501 Monell? Caller advised that a male left some property in front of the store and he's wanting it removed. That subject's no longer on scene.
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0: 915, at 49 Ninth Drive, there's a SMP that a subject there has dementia. Secure the scene for the fire department.
1: Right, sir.
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0: We had an accidental 911 call, 5109 North Woodland. They confirmed their location. Can we cancel?
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0: Excuse me, 305 West 19th Street. 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
0: Never.
4: Adam 5, leave me on that Moss call for a little bit longer.
0: Never.

0: I'm sure they're going to be at that main office up there at the VA. I'm seeing that one. You can also show me the area as well. Check one. I contacted her, not sure which area of the building they were trying to break in. Our caller says they no longer see the subject, so. Temper. Okay, now we're getting information. It was the main building. Temper.
1: Yeah, 26 in the area.
0: Temper.

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1: 10-4. I'm told that they're close to that meeting. You should be up here, around towards the roundabout. I'm looking at them.
0: 10-4.

0: take a 46. 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
1: 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Those units that come to the roundabout, keep straight, and I think the main building is to your left.

0: 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I have the call with Smith Local Service.
1: Hey, everybody, go all the way through the roundabout, straight down. It's going to be these storage buildings past the community center.
0: Answer this a negative.
1: Vega 46. Apparently they hopped the fence and went towards the parking lot before black metal wearing masks.
0: Oh, the cancer center north of us.
1: I'm parked at where they were at breaking in stuff.
0: Alright, if we can get let me look at the map real quick so we can get a perimeter set up.
2: Hey, I don't know how long ago that was, but there's four males by that church just, directly north, outside. There's a church by Sarah Daisy there. There was four on the corner of the road.
1: Hey, they were trying to hotwire these little 4x4s over here.

0: Hey, do you say this is a church up here to the north of where Singleton is at?
1: I'm not sure where he is, but when you're coming in, before you get to the main gate, there was four males at the edge of that church by the edge of the road, just before you get to the main gate. So it'd be just north of where we are inside this residence area.
0: All right, and I'm still north on the